ocean. 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Painting shadows of naked flames. Your aching heart is merely a reflection, a mirror, and a cosmic speculum.

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1: Not going for that no more, 'cause we realize two things, that you aren't doing anything.

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You've got to pay your taxes, your carbon taxes. 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As Al Gore said, for the

0: Hey, I'm Sean Lennon, and you're listening to Jurassic 5.
1: Yo, you must have did see a pretty coffin where you like. Because if you test the champion, man, you're going to die tonight.

Glasgow. 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Could be a baseball player.

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Who would not laugh at me if I should say I saw a flash of powder burn a day? Ah, what a trifle is a heart. If once into love's hands it come, all other griefs allow part to other griefs and ask themselves, but some they come to us, but us love draws. He swallows us and never chaws. By him, as by chain shot, whole ranks do die. He is the tyrant.

If it were not so, what did become of my heart when I first saw thee? I brought a heart into the room, but from the room I carried none with me. If it had gone to thee, I know, mine would have taught thine heart to show more pity unto me. But love, alas, at one first blow did shiver it as glass. Yet nothing can to nothing fall, nor any place be empty quite. Therefore I think my breast hath all those pieces still, though they be not united. And now, as broken glasses show, a hundred lesser faces so, my racks of a heart can like, wish, and adore. But after one such love, can love no more.